0: Radio kalendar.
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2: 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I have a dream.
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4: Danas je 26. juli. 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
5: Once you are safely through your examinations, you will begin life in earnest. You will then discover that your education has been very defective. You will find yourself uninstructed as to the best ways of eating and drinking and dressing.

create about people and places as we'd like them to be. But you know what truth is? It's that little baby you're holding, and it's that man you fought with this morning, the same one you're going to make love with tonight.

Ladies, I want you all to stop it right now. 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